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1: But I don't understand why. See, it's burning me to hold on to this. 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

0: daddy is a bummy. Or whatever Nelly said. It's Hot 96.9. Boss is number one for throwbacks. And today's best hip hop, Salt and Pepper, is coming. Want to win your tickets to a little throwback show? The Get Up Crew's got you tomorrow morning at 8:05. Right here on Hot 96.9. Boss is number one for throwbacks in today's best hip hop.
1: Let's get the party started. 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
1: 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It is Taco Tuesday. 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

Still can't believe that Krishan thinks that her and Blueface are bigger than Beyonce and Jay-Z. 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
1: 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Did not come here to impress you. 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
3: 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It's Romero, Melissa, and me, Leroy. 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

It's been a ride. 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

Yeah. 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
1: Wake up, wake up, wake up. 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
1: Hey, Daniela.
4: Yes.
1: You're looking for Larry, ma'am?
4: Yes, I am. We were going strong for like about 3 months. Never had a crazy fight. And then all of a sudden, poof.
1: What the hell? Just like out of nowhere. So what happened the last time you guys hung out?
4: Okay, we were at my house watching March Madness games. Mm-hmm. And everything was fine. At one point, we were even talking about going on a vacation together.
5: After three months, okay.
4: Listen, I'm telling you, it was just like we were really, really getting along. It was really, really great. And I thought, shoot, yeah, let's go. But then after the game, he left and I've never heard from him or seen him again.
5: Okay.
1: Is there anything that you might have ever done that f***ed him off that made him like rethink this or?
4: Okay.
5: Here we go.
4: When we first started dating, I did, you know, maybe a kind of stupid little thing. Like, I was stalking his ex-girlfriend on social media to see how pretty she was and stuff. Mm-hmm. And I kind of messed up because I was stalking the wrong girl.
1: And so what happened with that? Like, what do you mean you were stalking the wrong girl?
4: I was stalking another girl with the same name as his ex by accident.
1: And what, did anything happen?
4: What happened was I saw that she had a baby. I told Larry about it. And he immediately panicked because he thought the baby was his. But then when I showed him the girl's Instagram pic, he was like, that's not even my ex. I've never seen that girl in my life.
1: Yo, that's hilarious.
5: And you said it happened when you first started dating. So I highly doubt that that's what it is. But something definitely happened because you don't date someone for 3 months and then all of a sudden you just don't hear from them again.
1: Yeah.
4: Thank you. I don't know what happened. It all seemed to be, it happened right after March Madness. And I don't know if he got March Madness and just jetted away. I don't know what happened.
5: Okay.
1: All right, well, we'll call him.
5: It might not have been something you did.

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3: So Daniela called looking for Larry. They've been hanging out for like 3 months. They were watching some March Madness games. Then he left. They were talking about going on vacation together. Forgot about that part. Then he left her house and she hasn't heard from him since. Let's talk about the funny stuff that happened earlier in their relationship where Daniela gotten a little crazy. She started stalking Larry's ex-girlfriend and saw that she was pregnant and told Larry. And Larry got nervous because he's like, hold on a second. The baby might be mine, but wait. Daniela was stalking the wrong girl. She was just stalking a girl with the same name as Larry's ex-girlfriend.
4: Oh, God.
3: So she got them all riled up for nothing. But that was early on in the relationship. And that's the only thing that she could think of that she did that was clearly, clearly crazy. So, Daniela, are you still there, madam?
5: I'm here.
3: All right, stay quiet. We're going to try and call Larry right now, see why he's been blowing you off, okay?
6: Yeah.
3: Hi, can we speak to Larry, please?
6: Yeah, this better be a f***ing emergency.
3: Oh. This isn't a work thing. It's actually Ramiro, Pebbles, and Melissa, the Get Up Crew show. Can I explain why we're calling?
6: What? Who is this? Who are you?
3: Okay, so we're a radio show, the Get Up Crew. And so what we do, we got your phone number from a girl that knows you, and she would love to know.
6: What the f***?
3: No, listen. She would love to ask you out on a date. So we're going to tell you her name, and if you agree to go on a date with her, we will pay for whatever date you choose. You can tell us.
6: Hold on. If the girl knows my number, why can't she call me at a normal time?
3: Well, I can tell you exactly why, because you ghosted her. It's Daniela.
6: Oh, hell no. Yeah, I can't see her anymore.
4: Okay, we need answers because from what she says, you were dating for 3 months. How do you just ghost someone after 3 months?
3: Is it because she stalked the wrong girl thinking it was your ex-girlfriend?
6: No. It's not that. I just can't see her anymore.
3: What do you mean you can't see her? What did she do that made you blow her off?
6: She didn't do anything. I just can't see her anymore.
4: Okay. Can you help us out?
7: Specific with this language.
4: Yeah. Right. Happening here.
3: Are you not allowed to see her anymore?
6: Yeah, that's pretty much the deal. Her dad hates me.
4: Oh.
3: Why?
4: Dad.
6: Why?
3: Yeah.
6: Why?
3: Yeah.
6: He thinks I'm a gambleaholic idiot. So the dude doesn't like me.
4: Are you?
6: Well, I didn't think I was until the night this happened.
3: What happened?
6: All right, we're hanging out over at her house. We're watching the tournament, March Madness tournament. I'm hanging out with her dad. We're screwing around, just having some fun.
3: Mm-hmm.
6: And then this head pulls me aside. Says, I don't like you. You're a bad influence on my daughter. I don't want you seeing her anymore. Get out of her life.
3: Jeez.
6: I'm like, who the hell are you talking to? I'm a grown man. You don't tell me what to do.
7: Oh, boy.
6: Then get this. He challenges me to a bet, right?
3: What was the bet?
6: So we're watching a game, and I made the bet. If my team wins, he has to pay for us to go to Aruba.
3: Mm-hmm.
6: And if his team won,
4: oh my God,
6: I got to get out of her life and never tell her why. And I lost.
4: Okay.
3: Oh my God.
4: Wait a minute. Why would you? Okay, that seems like such an outrageous bet. Why would you do that?
3: Yeah. And what
6: it
3: game?
6: It was the lock. It was the Duke UConn game.
4: All right.
3: It was the Duke UConn game.
4: Listen.
3: Yeah. Wait, the one that UConn won at the end.
6: Yeah.
4: Okay. First of all.
6: I was going to take her to Aruba before the game was even over.
4: Oh, that explains when. Never mind.
6: I cannot believe they made that job.
4: Okay. Dude, anyone who gambles knows there's never a sure bet when it comes to gambling, ever. So that you even put that on the table is crazy.
3: Such it was that.
4: Oh my God.
3: Yeah.
6: But a bet's a bet. I had to leave and she can't know why.
3: Wow, that's very honorable of you, but she knows now because she's actually so Daniela's on the phone and she was listening to what you were saying.
6: Oh, hell no. What the
4: God.
5: Oh my God. Larry. What the f*** is wrong with you?
7: Oh, jeez.
5: Why you ghosting me?
6: Duke had it in the bag. They f***ed up.
5: You put our relationship on a bet. I mean, and you didn't even tell me. But you couldn't honor our relationship with me.
6: I wanted to surprise you.
5: How do you care about a stupid game even more than our relationship?
6: We're in Aruba right now.
5: You're the type of person that'll go to Vegas and bet the whole house away and won't tell anybody. And next thing you know, we got mob people knocking on our door. You know what? Oh my God.
3: Larry, you're not saying much. She just called you an idiot gambleholic.
6: Well, I'm aware of that now. Thank you.
3: So are you going to get help for your gambling problem? Or?
6: Look, I'm already getting help, okay? It's embarrassing as shit. It was the first time I had to tell a bunch of strangers my rock bottom was losing my girlfriend in a bet. They thought I was full of shit.
3: Hi, my name is Larry, and I lost my girlfriend in a bet. That's why I'm here.
6: Yeah, something like that.
3: Oh, God.
5: I'm sitting here stunned that he did not have the nerve to at least call me up and tell me threw everything away on a bet.
4: That was part of the bet. He couldn't tell you.
3: Yeah. I mean, listen, man, he might be a gambleholic, but he's an honorable gambleholic. So Daniela or Larry, or I forgot who we called. Daniela, do you still want to see him?
5: No, like I said, that's the type of person that would just bet the house away and I wouldn't know. You have a problem.
3: Okay. Well, Larry, no. I hate to add on to your issues, but
4: Larry,
3: we're sorry for bothering you about this.
6: Yeah, thanks a lot, man. Really made my morning. Appreciate it.
4: God.
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3: He has a sneaking suspicion, a hunch, if you will, that she still wants to have sex with her ex-boyfriend. Ask me why. Why? Well, because she told him that she wants to have sex with her ex-boyfriend. That is your Second Date Update on the 10s, coming up at 7:10 right here with the Get Up Crew on 9690.
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1: All right, the MTV VMA nominations are ending. You're never going to guess who's in the freaking lead for the most.
2: Yeah.
1: For the most awards.
2: I love it.
1: What year is it?
2: Exactly.
1: Details with Melissa coming up in the juice, all right? And then Leroy has good news. Melissa, go.
2: All right, well, first up, Kanye West has just announced two shows, although these will not be your typical shows. Kanye will perform two shows in St. Petersburg, Russia.
1: Dos vidanya.
2: This October, becoming the most well-known American to play in Russia since its invasion of Ukraine 4 years ago.
1: Ooh, this could be like Rocky 4.
2: Oh, stop
1: Kanye
2: it.
1: Could change the entire...
2: If I could change, yeah. If you could change, everybody could change. There had been rumors that Ye was going to perform in Russia for years, but until now, they were just rumors. And he is in very high demand, as nearly all of the most expensive tickets costing upwards of $1,800 were snapped up within hours. Even the cheapest tickets at $100 are almost gone. Ye will perform in Russia October 10th and 11th at St. Petersburg's Gazprom Arena.
1: No money.
2: My God.
1: There's no easy way. Can we get a video montage
2: Stop.
1: Of Kanye training, running up a mountain
2: oh
1: in the
2: my
1: snow?
2: Oh, God.
1: And he's like training tough, but like not tough enough. But then Bianca shows up.
2: If he dies, he yeah. dies.
1: And all of a sudden, Hearts on Fire starts playing.
2: The nominations for the MTV VMAs are out. And Madonna, who has won 19 in the past, leads with 11 nominations. Her new album... Everybody, all my friends, Jamie is like obsessed with her new album.
1: Oh, I love one of her songs.
2: It's really good. Yeah, she's got a pretty
1: good
2: album.
1: I'm like, get it, Madonna.
2: Taylor Swift, who has won 30 in the past, follows closely behind with 9 nominations. Ariana Grande and Sabrina Carpenter, don't you dare, have 7 nominations each. Artists who will battle it out for Artist of the Year include Ariana Grande, Bruno Mars, Madonna, Morgan Wallen, Sabrina Carpenter, Taylor Swift. The 2026 MTV VMAs will air live on September 27th. And more details are coming out surrounding the death of Hayden Panettiere. It turns out her on-again, off-again boyfriend, Brian Hickerson, and his brother were both with her in their Airbnb at the time of her death. And word is it was Brian's brother, Zach, who discovered her. Zach discovered Hayden in a chair while Brian was asleep in another room. First responders were dispatched to the residence around 1:50 p.m. and attempted life-saving measures, but Hayden could not be revived and was pronounced dead at 2:32 p.m. Doctors said that Zach and Brian both called 911 and were also hearing from Hayden's mother for the first time. Leslie Vogel told NBC News, "This person in her life that we've been trying to get rid of for quite some time was with her at her death." And that was Brian Hickerson.
1: Yo.
2: She legit just straight up called him out. It is worth noting, Brian hated Leslie as much as she hated him, telling TMZ back in May, "Hayden's mother is by far one of the worst people I've ever met in my life. She's terrible."
1: Listen, I'm no attorney. I'm no attorney Chris Brown. I'm no attorney Melissa Iannuzzo. But I mean, this is so obvious. Everybody hated this guy. Probably one of the reasons they hated him is because he got her into drugs and he did drugs with her.
2: Allegedly.
1: They even said,
2: who knows
1: they
2: if,
1: even
2: he got
1: said
2: her.
1: If you hang out with them, keep it private. They're hanging out. Nobody knows they're hanging out. A few people do. They're hanging out. They're all
2: she
1: doing drugs.
2: She did keep it from her friends, apparently.
1: Yeah. I wonder why. They're all doing drugs in this Airbnb. She ODs. Boom. And we are where we are now. I mean, is it that hard to figure out? She was hanging out with people that she did drugs with. She got back into that life. And unfortunately, this time it took her life.
2: Sad. The whole thing is sad.
1: Listen, it happens to people all the time. This is just, sometimes when it happens to a celebrity, people are like, whoa, that's crazy. Think, if you don't have drugs like that type of situation that's affected you, like a drug addiction with somebody close to you or to yourself, consider yourself lucky. I've seen it, and I tell you, I've read that book a million times.
2: Here is Leroy with your good news.
3: All right, so before I start, I just want to, there's a warning.
1: Romero has done this story before?
3: No, that's one. That's one. But this also has to do with you. There's a high possibility that while telling this story, it's going to take a left. Because of Romero.
2: Oh yeah, I love that you're calling it out before it happens.
3: It may or may
2: now.
3: Not happen. I'm not saying it's going to happen. Geez. It just may or may not, but there's a high possibility. Anyways, talk about hitting the jackpot. Construction workers renovating the foundations of an old brewery in Belgium made an incredible discovery when coins started appearing as they worked with a jackhammer. What initially looked like ordinary 1 euro coins turned out to be part of a massive collection of gold. One worker even pulled a gold bar off the end of his jackhammer. Authorities eventually recovered 40 gold bars and more than 4,000 gold sovereign coins, with the treasure estimated to be worth about $10 million. While officials work to determine who the treasure belongs to, the discovery is already a remarkable reminder that sometimes the most unexpected places can hold incredible surprises. And for these workers, an ordinary day on the job literally turned into a golden one. They better get paid, too.
1: Damn right they better get paid.
3: Who it belongs to or whatever.
1: When you're a laborer, you just can't wait for the day that you get hurt bad enough to be able to collect workers' compensation. Right. And they're freaking jackhammering cash like Mario does with the bricks.
3: Yeah. And that's your good news. Now, I just want to say thank you, Romero, for not taking it. I thought jackhammer and construction workers were going to cause you to go somewhere else, but you didn't. You kept it together.
1: In what way were you thinking that I was going to take that to the
4: left? Slapping
3: me. Yeah, see?
5: I thought gaping, black butthole.
2: You spoke too soon.
5: Dot me.
1: The jackhammer could have been one of Diddy's male prostitutes' nicknames. Oh, we got the Punisher and the jackhammer. All right, coming up, we got a bunch of stuff to give away. King Richard Fair tickets, that's going to be starting in September. We got your tickets for that. Marshfield Fair, we got your tickets for that. At 8:05, TLC and Vogue and Salt and Pepper, that a lot of people want to go to, we got your tickets for that for free, courtesy of the Get Up Crew on Hot.

0: Okay, it's Hot 96.9, Boston's number one for throwbacks in today's best hip hop. Later on this morning, we're going to get the update on the Tupac trial. It was scandalous yesterday. Leroy literally stayed in, ordered takeout.
1: I love it.
0: Pulled down the blackout shades just to watch this thing like it was the Odyssey in IMAX.
2: With a tear in my eye.
0: With the tear.
1: I love it. I love watching Leroy get an interest in trials and law right before our eyes.
0: Yeah. Well, I mean, you are the resident attorney on the show, so.
1: I'm going to get some, Leroy, I want to grab some audio from James McDonald's testimony.
2: Okay.
0: ChatGPT is rolling out ChatGPT for teens, which is going to provide additional safety protections for teen users, apparently. What these safety protections are, age-appropriate safeguard. Tell me that there's... Explain this to me. This is about as general as it can get. Age-appropriate safeguards designed to reduce exposure to content that may be harmful or developmentally inappropriate.
1: They already do that. They already do that, and it's so annoying.
0: While preserving the ability to learn, create, and explore. What do you mean they already do that? Are you a teenager?
1: No, but do you know how many times that ChatGPT has either edited, blocked, or said they can't do something because of its graphic nature, and it's nothing?
0: What are you asking it to do, you psycho?
1: So the other day, we did the interview yesterday with a bare-knuckle fighter, the Wolfman guy, Rob Perez.
0: Yeah, and what'd you ask it?
1: I asked it to create...
0: Can you make me an image of bare-knuckle fighters naked?
1: No. I asked it to create... We took
0: a bare-knuckle fighter biting another man's testicles?
1: Okay. No! We took a picture...
0: A bare-knuckle fighter sticking his fist in another man's ass and using him as a puppet?
1: All last week while you were gone, alone.
2: All right, what did you have to do? What happened?
0: Yeah, go ahead.
1: Okay. I had to make a picture. I asked it to make me a graphic for YouTube for a thumbnail, and I gave it the picture that we took with him. And all he was doing was holding up his fist like this.
0: Yeah.
1: And it said it can't create the graphic for me because of some sort of, it said it was too sexually suggestive or something. Exactly. Exactly. I asked it five different ways. I said, this is not sexually suggestive. It's just a photo, and it still wouldn't do it.
2: So the word bear probably threw it off. Maybe?
1: I don't know. I don't know.
0: Did you let it know that you're a grown-ass woman who's had fists all over you?
1: Okay.
2: Oh, wow.
0: Well, all up in you?
1: Okay. All right.
0: This will also include nudges for teen users. God. This is crazy, and I'm going to ask you, Melissa, because I whenever I use, you know, an AI like ChatGPT or whatever, it is so quick, so specific, so on and off.
1: Yes.
0: I don't use it like TikTok or Instagram or anything. This thing's going to include nudges for teen users to take a break if they've been active for 90 minutes within a 3-hour window. 90 minutes?
2: What are y'all doing for 90 minutes?
0: That's the people who like create a relationship with the freaking thing.
2: Oh, okay. All right.
1: I use ChatGPT quite a bit. And Jamie, my friend Jamie, uses it way more than me. So yeah. We could maybe ask him. But I've never been on it consistently that long. It's just, it's up. Like, I keep it on my computer all morning while we're doing the show. And I'll go on it maybe, I don't know, 8-9 times during the show.
0: Okay, 8-9 times.
1: But that's over a 4-hour period, and it's not consistent.
0: And 8-9 times, and I mean, how long do you want it in that 8-9 times?
1: Oh, I legit just ask it a question or have it do something for me. That's it.
0: So total, let's say 10 minutes, if they're each like a minute.
1: About that.
0: Okay, 90 minutes, that's 90 minutes with three, so half of 3 hours. What the hell are you going back and forth with this dumb thing about? What?
1: Some people have like conversations with it, and like, we've heard stories of people, like, treating it like an imaginary friend.
0: See, I've heard stories. I just haven't met anybody personally. Or maybe, you know what? I mean, we're all connected. We're all connected to murderers, sexual predators, all that stuff. So probably just because I goof on it so much, I probably have friends who have relationships with ChatGPT, but are talking to ChatGPT saying, listen, I can't tell my friend Romero about our relationship because he will roast me like a hot dog.
1: I've never heard that.
0: He will never give me some good comebacks to Romero like when I start telling him about our relationship and he starts grilling me like a glizzy.
2: People got to know it's awkward. And they're not going to admit that. They got to know it's strange to do that. So.
0: Yo, where you been for the past hour and a half? Masturbating? Yeah. That sounds less creepy than talking back and forth to a server in Iowa. Get it twisted. This rap. Get ready for tickets for TLC. Coming up at 8:05 after 7 o'clock, Marshfield Fair tickets. And a hilarious second date update on the 10s where he thinks she wants to have sex with her ex-boyfriend, but only because she told him she wants to have sex with her ex-boyfriend, right?

0: Leroy, Ketel Marte, Diamondback second baseman. Mm-hmm. What's the deal with him? He just nobody knows. This dude just missed a game.
1: Wait, I'll tell you what it is. Tell you what it is.
0: What is it?
1: He has the balls to do what a lot of us want to do, but we don't do.
2: Not call out sick?
1: No, just not show up.
0: Yeah. He just like he didn't show up to play the Red Sox. Then they saw him like at the team hotel after the game. So it's not like he was like missing. Then they asked the coach about him. The coach almost starts crying.
1: I don't know.
0: So you're thinking of some family stuff. But then they're like, oh, he's having an MRI on his knee. Which, what? So they feel bad because he got a boo-boo on his knee?
1: The only thing that I can think about that would cause somebody to cry but not tell us what really is going on is if it's going down a really, really dark hole. And let's say he's having some real personal issues.
2: Mental health thing?
1: To the point maybe, I don't know, it got really dark and they're just not trying to put his business out there. I don't know. That doesn't make any sense to me either.
0: The manager said he knew something was going on with him, but he was hoping the second baseman would make it in time for the game. He wasn't even positive that he was in Boston.
1: Like, oh, my God.
2: What?
0: Yeah. It's been a, quote, it's been a crazy day. All I know is he's dealing with a personal issue. We're going to try and figure it out. He didn't show up today, and he was put on the restricted list. That's as much as I know right now. I'm sure in time we'll start to uncover and unravel some information, but I knew that there was something going on today. I still believed he was going to be here. He just didn't show up.
2: That sounds more like it's not an injury.
0: That's the vaguest thing I've ever heard in my life. But it better not be an injury. I'll be mad if it's an injury.
2: Yeah, does not sound like an injury at all. It sounds like it's personal.
1: Mm-hmm.
0: He better be going through something crazy with his family.
2: You never hear like professional athletes just not showing up.
0: That's what I'm saying.
2: Unless it's something major.
0: I remember years ago it was a Super Bowl and there was a player, I want to say it was the Raiders. I forget. He didn't show up. He was dead.
2: Oh, God.
0: Well, no, but that's what I'm saying. Like, this guy didn't show up and he was like chilling after the game where the team stays. You know, like, you just don't show up.
1: Yeah, yeah.
0: There's so many things in place when you're an athlete that they literally, like, they're like, don't use that part of your brain that normal humans use because we just want you to hit and catch and steal or whatever. And that normal part of the brain is like logistics.
1: Mm-hmm.
0: It's like, listen, just show up here at this time and we'll bring you to whatever. Mm. You know what I mean? Mm. Like whenever I hear about a home team player driving from his house to the field, I'm like, wow, they do that? Somebody doesn't go pick him up. You trust them to drive from their house to the field?
1: And real quick, side note, has to do with baseball, the Red Sox and whatnot. This is totally separate. I just want to give the Red Sox a little bit of credit, a standing ovation, for putting the game on TV 38. Did you see that?
2: Mm-mm.
1: It was.
0: I didn't know TV 38 still exists.
2: I was
0: around,
2: just going to say. Yeah.
1: And it was on, and it put a smile on my face.
2: Is that permanent, or was it just the one game?
1: I don't know. I think hopefully they're testing to see how it does.
0: Yeah, yeah.
1: And I don't know. I don't know. It still had, you know.
0: Yeah, I think having to pay for Nesson is BS.
1: Yeah. But it was on 38.
2: See, I get Nesson with
1: good.
2: My cable package. Thank you, RCN.
0: Yeah, no. But
2: ask me when the last time I watched a Red Sox game was.
0: Yeah.
1: You have it, so you don't have an excuse.
2: Yeah.
1: Part of the reason a lot of people don't is because they don't feel like paying.
0: Right.
2: It's expensive.
1: So I'm one of those people. So yeah. For it to be on TV 38, it felt like a throwback. It felt good. Yeah. It was good to watch them.
0: Especially when it's been a season that's been like, it's a throwaway. And then all of a sudden you're like, wait a minute. Yep. Maybe I should get Nesson. And then all of a sudden you're like, I'm canceling Nesson.
2: Right.
0: Yeah. Well, listen, I hope everything's all right with that player. But it better be something more than a knee injury. Because now you got us invested. Now I got better things to do with my time.
1: Be honest. How many times in a week do you push yourself to come in, even though if you really, really, really feel like, how many times during the week do you wake up and say, I want to stay home?
0: Leroy, I get up at 2 o'clock in the morning. You can't ask me that question. I question my existence at least 3 times a week.
2: Wow. All right,
1: so there's your answer. 3 times a week.
0: At least 3 times a week. Minimum 3 times a week. Nothing? I question my
2: existence. You're going to hate my answer.
1: Uh-oh.
2: Because I'm corny like that. I love my job.
1: No, it doesn't mean you don't love your job.
2: Meaning, like, I love coming in, so I don't ever question. Sometimes, do I want to go back to sleep sometimes and be like, oh, let me sleep for another hour? Sure. But I love coming in.
0: I love coming in.
2: Yeah.
0: But when I wake up, I literally every morning I say, why am I getting up? This is so stupid. Why just stay in, sleep in until the last minute like every other human being on the planet?
1: Right, right.
0: Then get up, find your clothes in the dark, brush your teeth, and get the hell out the door.
1: Yeah, you push yourself to do it. Yeah. Mine's every day. It is. I love coming in. I love the job and whatnot. But to be honest, every morning I wake up, I sit on the edge of the bed. I let out a huge sigh. And I just stare at the floor in the dark. Then I get my flashlight on my phone. I turn the flashlight on because I don't want to turn on the light because then Tina's all disrupted. And then I stumble my way out of the bedroom into the bathroom and... You know, I just push through. But it's every single day.
0: Yeah, man.
2: By the way.
0: I got a dog on the bed sleeping with my wife. I got a dog on the floor sleeping. And they're all like, none of them, they all ignore me as I get up. I'm like, I hope you have sleep. Yep.
2: By the way, apparently the game was on TV 38 because of the Jimmy Fund fundraiser that they do every August.
1: So
2: it's
1: not going to be.
2: No. So don't get used to it.
1: Damn.
2: Thank you, Andrew, for the info.
1: But great cause.
0: All right. Second date update on the 10th coming up. Plus... Leroy's reaction to the Tupac trial after 7 o'clock, baby.
3: Come on, get up. 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
0: All right, get ready for a hilarious second date update on the 10s. On the way with Ramiro, Melissa, and Leroy, the Get Up crew. And it's brought to you by our friends at Town Fair Tire. It's Ramiro, yes. Of course, you've heard of me and you've heard of Melissa and Leroy. We're on Hot 96.9 with the second date update on the 10s every single morning. Remember to tell your friends too, okay? 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
0: Hi, Brenda.
3: Hi, good morning.
0: Good morning. You're looking for Samson?
3: Yeah, I'm looking for Samson.
0: Okay, so what happened?
3: Oh, my God. Okay, so he's just been blowing me off since the last time we hung out, and I don't know why.
0: You don't know why? Tell us why. You know. Why? How'd you mess up?
3: Okay, all right, fine. I'm pretty sure I know why he's mad at me, and I'm willing to apologize, even though I know I feel like I'm right, okay?
4: Okay, that's not a good start, but
0: yeah,
4: go ahead.
0: Yeah, so what happened?
3: Well, the last time we hung out together, we went to his family's house to have dinner and just to chill out for the night.
0: Mm-hmm.
3: And I saw this 30-year-old man's mother blow on his food to cool it down.
0: She did what?
3: Yeah, she was sitting next to him. He was about to scoop up mashed potatoes into his mouth, but he burned his lips. So she like blew on his spoon like he was 3 years old.
0: A grown ass man. What did you do?
3: I f-ing laughed so hard. Like, I mean, I didn't even mean to, but I just started roasting him and his mom. And then I said,
4: no.
3: You better not expect me to do that. I want a man, not a son.
4: Oh, no.
0: You said all that in front of the mother?
3: Yeah, well, you know, he needs to know early on that if we end up together, he's getting a wife, not another mommy who's going to wipe his butt for him.
5: We know why now.
4: Yeah.
5: Pretty simple.
3: I told him that he doesn't have to worry about that with me either. Like, you know, I'm like a really independent person, and I'm not one of those, help me, I have a flat tire kind of girls. I'll either fix it myself or, honestly, I'll just call AAA. Who are we kidding?
0: Yeah, so that's not a bad thing.
4: All right. So as soon as that, was that like your last interaction with each other?
3: Well, yeah, kind of. Like,
4: okay.
3: You know, after that moment, we were okay, and we hung out, played board games, and watched TV.
4: Yep.
3: So I thought we were good, but I haven't heard from him since that night, so it has to be what I said at dinner.
0: Yeah, he's probably like recapping it in his head.
4: Right.
0: Like, yo, maybe you like, he didn't realize how much of a bitch he looked like. So, okay.
4: Or either that or the mom got to him after she left
0: or something. Yeah. Because he is a mama's boy. All right, so we'll give him a call for you next, all right, Brenda?
3: All right, sounds good.
0: All right, hang on. Second date update on 10s.

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2: All right, so here's the deal. Men, if you're an adult man with hair on your balls and in your ass and under your arms, your mother cannot blow on your food, especially in front of your girlfriend, because that's what happened to Samson. Here's the funny thing. So Brenda saw this. She saw Samson's mom blow on his food. She roasted Samson and his mom, but she still wants to see him. He's the one who's blowing her off. You would think after that, she'd be like, I don't want this. But she said to him, hey, listen, we can be together. I'm just not going to be your mom. I'm going to be your woman. And don't worry, because I'm not dependent on you either. I'm an independent woman. So she just said all that to him in private. No, I'm just kidding. She said it in front of him and his mother. And that's probably why he's not getting back to her right now. So you still there, Brenda?
3: Yeah, I'm here.
2: All right. We're going to call Samson right now and see if that's why he's blowing you off. Okay. I think we can fix this.
4: Hello.
2: Hi, is this Samson?
4: Yeah, what day is it? I thought Eric was on a call today.
2: No, this is Samson. This is Ramiro, Melissa, and Leroy. Can I explain why we're calling?
4: Wait, who's this?
2: It's the Get Up Crew show. So listen, we got your phone number. Let me just explain. We got your phone number from a girl that knows you, and she wants to basically go on a date with you, and we'll pay for the date if you say yes, and we'll tell you her name, and we'll pay for all the food and the drinks. What do you think?
4: I'm confused. Say whatever you just said again.
2: Okay, so we got your number from a girl who knows you, and she wants to ask you out on a date. And if you agree to go on this date, it's just one date, just to see, she thinks you have a chemistry. We will pay for whatever place you choose, whenever you want to go, and at whatever time you want to go. It could be lunch if you don't want to do dinner or even breakfast, and just to see if you and this girl have a chemistry.
4: Interesting. Do I have to guess who the girl is?
2: No. We'll tell you her who she is. You know her. Her name's Brenda.
4: Oh, hell no.
5: Okay.
6: That was quick.
2: Yeah. Is it okay? So we spoke to her. Does it have to do with the fact that she was kind of like talking you when your mother blew on your mashed potatoes? Like, is that why you're blowing her off?
4: I wish. I should have thrown her out the house when she did that, you know? Then I wouldn't have been humiliated in front of everybody.
3: Whoa. What the is your problem? Wait, what did I do?
2: Hold on.
3: So, serious right now?
2: So Brenda was not supposed to do that. You weren't supposed to jump in there, but she's on the phone. She heard what you said, but so you wait. You said that she humiliated you besides the blowing on the mashed potato, like making fun of you for your mom blowing on the mashed potatoes? Like what else did she say?
4: Oh man, so it was a lot. We was basically having dinner.
2: Uh-huh.
4: We was hanging out, watching TV with my sister, her husband.
2: Uh-huh.
4: It was a movie with Channing Tatum, and my brother-in-law said, you know, do you know your sister's hall pass? That's your sister's hall pass? So we started talking about hall passes.
2: He said that Channing Tatum was his wife's hall pass, or?
5: Hold on, Leroy didn't know what a hall pass was.
6: No, I was just trying to connect the dots. I know what a hall pass is.
5: Okay.
6: Okay.
2: So Channing Tatum is the wife's hall pass or Brenda's hall pass?
4: Brother-in-law wife's hall pass.
2: Right. So, okay, I got you.
4: Yeah, so we started talking about hall passes, and when we asked Brenda who her hall pass was, she said her ex-boyfriend.
5: Okay, what? That is not allowed.
2: Brenda!
3: I misunderstood the question.
5: Oh, my God.

0: No, you didn't. No, you didn't, because you went last, and you heard all of us name celebrities. My sister said Channing Tatum. Her husband said Sydney Sweeney, and I said Jennifer Lawrence. Then it was your turn. You paused and thought about it, and then said probably my ex-boyfriend.
1: Yo!
2: Oh, no.
1: Brenda! And you thought about it?
2: Okay, so
1: what happened after that?
0: I died inside.
1: I mean, what?
3: I mean, I can tell you exactly what happened.
1: Uh-huh.
3: After I said that, the guy's sister said, you have to pick a celebrity. And I said, oh, my mistake. In that case, I'll take Henry, whatever his name is. You know, the guy that played Superman.
1: Oh, yeah, yeah. Henry Cavill.
4: Yep.
3: Yeah, yeah, him. And we finished watching the movie. That was it.
0: You didn't notice, talk to you for the rest of the movie?
3: I thought you were really into the movie.
2: He was humiliated.
0: The movie? Why did you say you wanted to have sex with your ex-boyfriend?
5: Oh, God.
3: I didn't understand the game. I'm sorry.
0: Listen, it's not that hard to understand who that you don't know and will never meet would you have sex with if you had the chance, not who would you like to again.
1: So, Brenda, do you still have feelings for your ex-boyfriend? Like, or
3: no, of course not. I only have feelings for Samson.
1: Uh-huh.
3: That's it. I'm sorry. Again, I misunderstood the question. Like, I mean, come on. Do you want to go out or not?
0: Not.
1: Samson, are you sure you don't want to go out with her again?
0: I'm positive. Just like she was positive that she wanted to f*** her ex.
3: Oh, grow the f*** up.
0: Oh, f*** off.
2: Oh, my God.
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1: He's a little too consistent for her taste, all right? 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Tickets for the Marshfield Fair are happening next, all right? Hang on.

0: Maybe I'll see you there because we got a 4-pack of tickets right now. 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The juice and good news coming up next.
1: Oh my God, Josh, can I try on your glasses?

0: Now it's time for what's hot and trending.
1: It's 2026, right? It's not 1996, is it? It's not 1986,
2: watch
1: is it? You'll understand why I'm asking that question when you hear who's leading for MTV VMA nominations with Melissa in the juice. Then Leroy has your good news. Go ahead, Melissa.
2: Well, first up, though, Kanye West has just announced two shows, although they will not be your typical shows. Kanye will perform two shows in St. Petersburg, Russia, this October, becoming the most well-known American to play in Russia since its invasion of Ukraine 4 years ago. Now, there had been rumors Ye was set to perform in Russia for years, but until now, they were just rumors. And he is in very high demand, as nearly all of the most expensive tickets, costing upwards of $1,800, were snatched up within hours. Even the cheapest tickets at $100 are almost gone.
1: This is it.
2: What?
1: This could end the war in the Ukraine. Yeah. Have you ever seen Rocky IV? Did you hear the theory how that
2: Romero,
1: the
2: really? You're asking me that question? Have I ever seen Rocky IV? I know it by heart.
1: You know how it ended? They're saying it ended the Cold War?
2: Yes.
1: Yeah, well, because of Rocky's speech at
2: the
1: end.
2: If I could change, if you could change, everybody could change.
1: You never know, man.
2: Yeah, let's go.
1: Kanye West training in a barn.
2: I would die if that's how he started his show, with a training montage from Rocky IV. I would die. He'll perform in Russia October 10th and 11th at St. Petersburg, man, Gazprom Arena.
1: How good was the 80s for music? It's when white men sang their heart out. And then the 90s, black men were like, step aside, we got this.
2: Yeah. The nominations for the MTV VMAs are out, and Madonna, who's won 19 in the past, leads with 11 nominations. My friend Jamie was texting me just now. He's like, you're talking about Madonna? I'm going to tune in. I'm like, gee, thanks.
1: Now, when you say Madonna, you're talking about, like,
2: yes,
1: that Madonna?
2: Material Girl Madonna, yes.
1: She's leading in 2026.
2: Her album is pretty damn good. If you like dance music, like, Romero, you like EDM.
1: No, I like her. She has an EDM song that I love.
2: Yeah, you would probably like the album. It's fun. It's fun.
1: Good for her. This has to be up there with, like, the longest amount of time between, like, the first VMA nomination and the last.
2: Yeah, possibly. You know, like, I could see that.
1: Got to be like 30 years or something.
2: Yeah.
1: Yeah.
2: Taylor Swift, who has won 30 in the past, follows closely behind with 9 nominations, while Ariana Grande and Sabrina Carpenter have 7 each. The Video Music Awards, MTV VMAs, will air live on September 27th. Quick update for you on the Keefe D trial. Of course, Keefe D facing charges for the murder of Tupac Shakur. We heard from James McDonald, who did security for Suge Knight. He took the stand talking about his role at Death Row and said he knows a lot was going on back then, but made it clear he was not talking.
3: The next question I'm asking you is, when you went back to Compton, was it like a Southside Crip shoots a Pyro Blood, and then a Pyro Blood shoots a Southside Crip? Is that the tension that we're talking about?
4: Do I answer this?
3: My question
4: to you. Tell it, stop.
3: Can you focus on me for a second, sir?
4: Yeah, I will. Talk to your lawyer, man. This dude is tripping. You asking me questions. If I just, like, answer your questions, we gonna have a problem in here, a misunderstanding. Mm-hmm. And you're asking me something that wouldn't be good for him.
1: Right. That sounds like the nerdiest white
2: dead.
1: Man speaking to the thuggest black man ever.
2: I am dead. He was on the stand for like a half hour, but he was definitely, you could tell he was being very careful as to how he was answering questions.
5: So tell me about these Pyro Bloods now. Why Pyro? What does that mean?
2: The medical examiner also testified, and new autopsy photos of Tupac were shown, which prompted members of his family to leave the courtroom. Testimony will continue today. And more details are coming out surrounding the death of Hayden Panettiere. It turns out her on-again, off-again boyfriend, Brian Hickerson, and his brother were both with her in their Airbnb at the time of her death. Word is it was Brian's brother, Zach, who discovered her. Zach discovered Hayden in a chair while Brian was asleep in another room. First responders were dispatched around 1:50 p.m. and attempted life-saving measures, but Hayden could not be revived and was pronounced dead at 2:32 p.m. Zach and Brian apparently both called 911 together. And we are also hearing from Hayden's mother for the first time, Leslie Vogel, told NBC News, quote, "This person in her life that we've been trying to get rid of for quite some time was with her at her death," And that was Brian Hickerson. She even named him. It is worth noting, though, that Brian hated Leslie as much as she hated him.
1: Really?
2: Telling TMZ back in May, Hayden's mother is by far one of the worst people I've ever met. I just can't. She's terrible.
6: I consider that bitch to be one of the biggest terrorists in the exotic animal world right now.
2: Here is Leroy with your good news.
7: All right, talk about hitting the jackpot. My goodness, construction workers renovating the foundations of an old brewery in Belgium made an incredible discovery when coins started appearing as they worked with a jackhammer. What initially looked like ordinary 1 euro coins turned out to be part of a massive collection of gold. One worker even pulled a gold bar off the end of his jackhammer.
1: Yeah, he did.
7: Authorities eventually recovered 40 gold bars and more than 4,000 gold souvenir coins, with the treasure estimated to be worth around $10 million. While officials work to determine who the treasure belongs to, which is crazy, the discovery is already a remarkable reminder that sometimes the most unexpected places can hold incredible surprises. And for these workers, an ordinary day on the job literally turned into a golden one.
1: I can't believe that they actually turned that money in, man.
7: And they better get paid, too. Yeah, I'm going to keep an eye on this story. If they get nothing, then I will apologize for this being a good news story today.
1: All my friends who are laborers are like, I'm just trying to figure out how to get hurt in a way where I can collect workers' comp for life, but not really be hurt.
7: Unbelievable.
1: You know?
7: And that's your good news. 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
1: All right. So many court things going on, including the trial of Keefe D, which Leroy has been watching like a freaking reality show. Just
2: it's great. I love it.
1: Like crazy. We're going to talk about that next right here, Hot 969.

0: quack, duck, quack, duck, quack, duck, quack, duck.
1: Sir.
0: Hi, 969. Get up, crew. Get up, crew. Get up, crew. It's Ramiro, Melissa, and Leroy. On Sunday, I went to go see the Spider-Man movie. Fantastic. Spider-Man brand new day. I can talk about it now. It's been out for a while. It's made $2 billion. Freaking Tom Holland is making $100
2: million
0: from the movie. $100
2: million dollars on one movie.
3: Max Reminder, you saw it.
0: Yes.
3: It's been out for 2 weeks.
0: Right.
3: But not everyone has seen it.
0: But enough people have seen it who are into it. Because when I saw it, like, the theater was not packed in the least.
3: Oh, okay.
0: Yeah. I mean, it's been 4 weeks now. Max from Stranger Things plays Jean Grey. Boom. Fantastic movie. Really fantastic. The Punisher did a great job. You know, I was in there. I was excited. I was...
2: Sorry, I was... Leroy has me. Every time you say anything about a Punisher, all I think of is Diddy Dude.
3: Yeah, man.
2: There needs to be, like, some kind of Spider-Man porn that they come out with the Punisher.
0: Well, it's funny because in the movie, Spider-Man takes his girlfriend and goes, Punisher, you need to hang out with her while I go save the day.
2: Stop.
0: Imagine
2: it.
0: If that was the Diddy guy.
2: Oh, my God.
0: I got you, Spidey.
3: Oh, God.
0: So, anyway... My point is, I went in there, it was dark, I had my popcorn ready, I turned my phone off, I didn't want to be bothered because I wanted to be immersed in the Spider-Man world for 2.5 or whatever it was. I wanted to be immersed in the world for the time that I was watching the movie.
3: The Spider-Verse.
0: The Spider-Verse. Mm-hmm. Leroy did the same thing yesterday for the Tupac-verse, the Tupac trial.
3: Had to.
0: You went home, shut everything down. Mm-hmm. And just watched.
3: No. You got a little bit wrong. I went to the pizza shop and got two slices of pepperoni. And then I went home and I locked myself in and really, I just sat down. I put it on. There's multiple ways of watching it.
0: Yeah.
3: And I love this. Just to be clear.
0: Like 4K?
3: So the reason why it is available, and let's say the Diddy one wasn't, is because Diddy was federal and this one isn't?
2: Correct.
3: Okay. So, I mean, it's just, it's been a lot. To be honest, I still this morning, even though it's been 30 years in September, I have an overwhelming sense of sadness from watching yesterday. It was sad for so many reasons. Number one, the autopsy pictures of Tupac. I'm conflicted because I want to see them, but then I don't want to see them. And the only one that they showed yesterday that we were able to see, unless... somehow it slipped through on other channels, was his body bag with his name on it, which it didn't say Tupac. I forget his natural given name. It's something else. I can't remember, but it wasn't Tupac.
2: That's Chad.
3: But to see that was just like, man, because you know you had the rumors for years.
0: Yeah.
3: Oh, he's still alive. He's still out there and whatever. That was crazy. But then to hear them describe what they were looking at in the pictures, it just broke my heart, man. Because at the end of the day, beyond a celebrity, beyond a hip-hop artist, that was a man. And the more you listen, it's like, yo, it was for nothing. It was senseless. It was stupid. Then you had Reggie Wright. He is head of security, or was head of security, for Death Row Records. He comes up there, and I know I'm not saying this in order, but I'm just, he gets up there. And they asked him about Keefe D and if he knew him. He said, yeah, well, I knew him as a crackhead. I said, oh, here we go.
0: Wow.
3: They're going to start slinging mud. And then Mob James.
0: Mob James.
3: The reason why I feel like it's very, very sad. I am not a street guy. I never was. I was around street people. I grew up in the neighborhood with street people. I respected. They respected me. But I have never, I'm trying to be clear, I'm not a street guy at all. The street politics and the street rules are just unbelievable. No snitching. When they say no snitching, they mean no snitching. Even 30 years later, Mob James got on the stand and said how he used to live that life, how he's a grandfather now and he's trying to do better. But when they were asking him questions, oh, you wasn't getting anything from him.
0: Really?
3: He wouldn't say a thing.
0: Which one of these clips? I have three clips here. Which
3: Man,
0: one should
3: you
0: I
3: can play?
0: Play
3: all three. That all guy's right. out of control.
0: Here's the first one.
4: The next question I'm asking you is, when you went back to Compton, was it like a Southside?
0: Was this lawyer like super, super, super thin, have a thick pair of bottleneck? No.
2: Mm-mm.
0: Wow. So he needs some testosterone in his life.
4: The next question I'm asking you is, when you went back to Compton, was it like a Southside Crip shoots a Piru Blood, and then a Piru Blood shoots a Southside Crip? Is that the tension that we're talking about?
1: Do I answer this?
4: My question is,
1: what are you telling me? Stop!
4: Can you focus on me for a second, sir?
1: Yeah, I will. Talk to your lawyer, man. This dude is tripping.
4: You're playing it on me.
1: You're asking me questions. If I just, like, answer your questions, we're going to have a problem in here, a misunderstanding. And you're asking me something that wouldn't be good for him.
5: Right. There was a rumor that Tupac... Okay.
3: He literally apologized when he was done and dismissed.
0: Yeah.
3: He said, before I go, I just want to say, and he literally apologized to Keefe D for being up on the stand.
0: What?
3: He was subpoenaed, so he had to show up.
0: They're members of Rival.
3: Rival, yes. But the code, this is what I'm talking about. The code, wow. The street code and all that is so strong. I'm not saying I agree with it or anything like that. To some degree, I do have some pity for people who get caught up in that, because chances are they don't know another way.
0: Yeah.
3: But it was just, it was sad to see. He literally apologized to Keefe D before he left the stand.
0: That is unreal.
5: There was a rumor that Tupac had knocked you out one time.
6: Out of Cuba.
5: That would have been your response if that happened.
1: Yeah. I'm being honest with you and everybody else. I said it on my podcast show. Him, Chug, and my brother. I'd have shout out three of them if he touched me.
0: Listen, what else we got?
5: Are you aware of why Orlando was targeted?
1: I'm aware of a lot of things. Things that was going on. People ain't talked about it in 30 years. Today ain't one of them.
0: Yo, this dude.
3: Melissa, I have a question.
2: Sure.
3: And I also wish lawyer Chris Brown was here too.
0: That's all right. Melissa's a reasonable facsimile.
3: What's Shut your up. Expectation for this trial if it involves a lot of street people who still deal with street politics and won't talk? It just sounds like a bunch of confusion. How are they going to come to an answer?
2: I'm going to be honest. I don't think they need them.
3: Okay.
2: Based on what I've seen, you had Keefe D write a book where he admitted to it. They're admitting the book as evidence. You had his interview with the police in 2008 that they are also being allowed to admit as evidence, where he also admitted to it. First of all, I don't even think he needs to take the stand. He probably won't take the stand. And I just feel like all of this that we're seeing these first few days, they don't need it. I mean, yes, it's helpful, and it would be more helpful if they would talk. But I don't think they need to. I really don't.
3: If you get a chance, it's a long thing. So if you watch, especially during the Mob James part, Keefe D, I don't think he blinks. He's like staring at him.
2: It's intimidating. Imagine being up in front of him and having to testify against him and having him stare at you like that.
3: I think they're both equally intimidating, but yet there's this respect for the street code.
2: Yeah, the respect for the street code for sure, but I don't know, that Mob James guy looks a little like unk at this point. I wouldn't be intimidated by him at all.
3: Keefe D, though? I don't know. And I just want to say this to all the young people out there. Hey, maybe I'm an unk by saying this. If you choose the street life, please know what you're getting into. But if you haven't gotten it, please don't, because it's dead serious. It is dead serious. 30 years later, and these cats are like, nah, we're not.
2: I can't,
3: not
2: yeah, that's crazy, right? Mm-hmm. 30 years later. By the way, I don't know if this is accurate, but Tupac's full birth name was Lassane Parrish Crooks. Is that right?
3: Yep, that's what was on the body.
2: I never knew that. Lassane Parrish Crooks was his birth name.
0: Lassane?
3: Yeah.
2: Right?
3: And that was on the body bag on the picture.
2: Did you know that, Leroy? You're the Tupac guy.
3: No. I knew Tupac wasn't his birth name.
2: Okay.
3: But I thought he had legally changed it to Tupac. And so to see that on the body bag tells me, I'm assuming, that it wasn't legally changed.
0: Yeah.
3: You know, so, I mean, it is what it is. And again, I feel bad for his family and friends that were there, or anybody who has to go to court and a family member's pictures of them dead. And That was crazy. So overwhelming sense of sadness, but I'm still intrigued, and I'm still going to watch every single day.
0: Very nice. He's invested. What would you want to happen? Final question, Your Honor.
3: What would I want to
0: happen? Do you want Keefe D to be, you know, to be found guilty, and this will be pretty much the end of it?
3: If he's guilty, yeah. If he's guilty, yeah. I think hip-hop, I'm being selfish. I'm not a part of the family, so that's a totally different thing. But as a fan, and as a fan of hip-hop, in some strange way, I feel like some sort of healing will take place if there is justice.
0: All right, well, justice for LaShane, I guess.
3: Unbelievable.
2: LaShane Crooks.
0: At 8:05, we have tickets for TLC and Vogue and Salt and Pepper. 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
6: 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Have a drink. Clink. 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
1: Yeah. 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
1: Yeah. You know I go by the name Nitty, right? Yeah. Uh-huh.

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2: 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Dance is the word. That's going to get you TLC and Vogue. And these girls right here, Salt-N Pepa tickets, right? 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

0: 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And while you're entering dance at Hot969Boston.com, listen to this and laugh at it, too. 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
0: Eric.
3: Yes.
0: What's up, man? You're looking for Monique?
3: Yeah.
0: All right. What happened?
3: Well, we went out on one date, and it was great. And we were texting back and forth, you know, like people do to set up another date. But out of nowhere, she just stops responding, and I can't find her on social media either. So I think she blocked me.
0: Really? Can you think of anything that happened on the date that maybe she, like, she thought about it after and was like, oh, that's weird, and it turned her off, or?
3: Nah, dude, I'm telling you, it was a great date. The conversation was great. We both found each other attractive, and we had drinks, but we didn't get drunk or anything, so it couldn't have been that.
0: Okay, when you guys were texting back and forth, did you text something weird to her that maybe turned her off?
3: No, it was basically her saying it was a great time, I'd love to see you again, and going back and forth with dates and times that we could maybe figure out to go hang out, and then she just stopped responding. I'm telling you, she just disappeared out of nowhere. I swear I'm not a weirdo.
4: I swear.
0: I didn't say you were a weirdo out loud. I was just thinking. All right, Eric, hang on. We'll give Monique a call, okay? Hopefully she'll answer.
3: Great. Thanks, guys.
0: All right, second date update on the 10s.

0: to the second date update on the 10th.
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3: All right, so we just spoke to Eric. This is an actual second date. I'm so excited. He's looking for Monique, and he said that they went out on one date. Everything was great. Good conversation. They found each other attractive. They had some drinks, but nobody got stupid drunk. After they were doing the texting back and forth thing to try and set up another date, and then out of nowhere, he said that that she just disappeared on him. And he's like, I swear I didn't do anything weird. I didn't text anything weird. I didn't do anything weird on the date. So she blocked him on social media too, by the way, which is extra. So anyway, you still there, Eric?
4: Oh, yeah. No, I'm waiting to hear from her.
3: All right. Stay quiet, and we're going to give her a call for you right now, okay?
5: Oh, give me 5 minutes. I'm sorry. I'll be right down. I'm sorry.
3: Is this Monique?
5: Yeah. Who's this?
3: This is Ramiro, Pebbles, and Melissa, the Get Up Crew show. Can I explain why we're calling?
5: Oh, yeah. Oh, God, I'm sorry. I thought you were my sister waiting for me outside. I am so sorry. I didn't mean to swear at you.
3: Yeah.
5: Who is this again?
3: Okay, so we're a radio show, the Get Up Crew show. It's Ramiro, Pebbles, and Melissa. And basically, okay. We got your phone number from a guy that knows you, and he would love to ask you out on a date. So we're asking you on his behalf for a date. And if you agree, then you can pick whenever you want to do the date, like the restaurant, the day, the time. We'll pay for everything just to see if you guys have a chemistry, because he thinks you do.
5: Wait a second. What? Who wants to go out with me that didn't bother to ask me?
3: Well, his name, there's a reason that his name is Eric.

0: or a few days later, because for dinner, you know? And guess who we saw there on a date?
1: Eric? Yeah.
0: Yes! Okay. It was Eric. And, like, I get it. It's we're not exclusive or anything. We just went on one date.
1: Yeah.
0: But so weird. This dude is sitting at the same table as he was for our date.
1: Yeah.
0: He's wearing the same clothes and eating the same food. The only thing different is the girl.
1: What?
0: Yes, I swear to God. I'm not a psychologist or anything, but that is some serial killer shit, don't you think?
1: I mean, I can't. Well, hold on, because, okay, so Eric is on the phone. Maybe he can explain.
0: Oh, come on.
1: I swear. Is there, Eric, are you still there?
0: You call him the serial killer?
1: Hey, Eric.
2: Yeah, I'm here, but I'm not understanding.
3: Are you
2: going to
3: kill us?
1: That's some serial killer shit, dude. Like, is what she's saying true?
2: Yeah, but I'm not understanding what I did wrong. I love that restaurant.
0: Bro, dude, what the f***? You were at the same table. You had on the same clothes. It's like the same week, even. And you're eating the salmon with the risotto, which is good.
2: It's delicious. What are you
0: doing? My issue is that you are recycling your dates like you're a weirdo.
1: Okay, so hold on, Eric. Have you done this before? Like before Monique too?
2: Yeah, I mean, I love that restaurant, and over time, I just started going there so much that they started giving me the same table.
1: And you order the same dish every single time?
3: I gotta defend him on that. When you got a free, like your favorite dish somewhere, please, I'll get it every single time I go.
2: Right. The salmon is delicious. Why would I change it?
0: Okay, but what about the clothes? Come on.
3: Yeah, that's a little suspect.
2: I'm no fashion guru, but I know I look good in a t-shirt and jeans. First dates are kind of enough of a mind. So I just like to keep it simple.
3: Do you have the same t-shirt and jeans, though? Do you have a variety of clothes?
0: That pair of jeans and shirt? Or do you have like 15
2: pairs of the same jeans.
1: Yeah.
0: You're so weird.
1: How many dates, like if you had a, like, do you even know how many you've done like this or?
2: 40.
1: Jesus.
3: All right, now there's your problem right there.
1: Eric!
0: Oh, my gosh.
3: Dude's a serial dater.
2: Yeah, I've been doing this for like 6 years.
3: All right.
1: Bro.
0: You've been doing the exact same first date for 6 years?
2: Yeah, since I moved into the neighborhood.
3: Okay.
2: Yeah, what the...
3: All right.
0: I mean...
2: Let me ask you a question. Why did you go there with your sister?
3: Way to flip it.
0: Because the food is delicious.
2: Exactly. But me going there is different, and I'm some weirdo creep. He's different somehow because I sit at the same table. You're weirdo.
3: Yes,
0: it is. Somehow it's weirder. I don't know why, but it's serial killer creepy. Serial killer.
2: A serial killer, really.
1: Oh my
2: because
1: God.
2: I like salmon. I'm the serial killer, salmon serial killer.
3: Listen to this,
2: I'm
3: dude.
2: A serial killer. Happening. You sound like you wear them like you wouldn't.
1: I don't want to be like, I don't want you taking my necklace for a trophy. I want nothing. I actually see both your sides. Eric, what you're saying, your explanation makes sense, but that doesn't mean that it's not weird. So how about this? We pay for your second date and we guarantee that it's a different place. Eric, can you promise to wear something different? Like, would you be willing to do that, Monique?
0: No, I would not. He is a serial killer, weirdo, creep,
2: and you're a f***ing
3: oh,
0: please
3: God.
0: F*** you.
4: You know
0: what did I tell you?
4: You know what?
0: He's got a box of heads under his bed, I bet you.
5: Coming up on the next Second Date Update at 9:10.
1: She overheard him having a conversation with his grandmother. His grandmother was like, yo, I don't want to be with this guy. What the hell did he say to his grandmother? You're going to find out at 9:10 with the Second Date Update on the 10th. Bye-bye.
6: Coming up, I was confused. My mommy kissing a girl. Confusing the girls coming up in the cold world. Daddy ain't around, probably out committing felonies. My favorite rapper used to sing check.

0: VMAs taking it back, back to the future back. 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You got to hop in the DeLorean when you find out who's leading for the most VMA nominations. And Melissa's new theme song is a little something like this. 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
1: All right, hey, Madonna. Madonna taking a time machine to the past. She hopped into the DeLorean and was like, I think I'm going to dominate the MTV VMAs. Find out about that with Melissa in the juice. And then Libra has good news for you. Melissa, go ahead.
2: Well, first up, though, Kanye West has just announced two shows. Although these won't be your typical shows, Kanye will perform two shows in St. Petersburg, Russia, this October, becoming the most well-known American to play in Russia since its invasion of the Ukraine 4 years ago. Yes.
1: The war will end when Kanye takes the stage.
2: If he dies, he dies.
1: And plays this song.
2: Great song.
1: Ah, the 80s when white men used to sing their ass off.
2: It's a great song.
1: They sang with such passion. Just listen to this white man and white it out.
2: Do me a favor. Play the training montage. Get it ready while I finish the story and then start playing that because I have a little story about that.
1: The training montage.
2: Yes.
1: Okay.
2: You know exactly which one I'm talking about. Anybody who's seen Rocky IV, you know exactly what I'm talking about.
1: Don't doubt the kid.
2: Yes, Leroy. The Kanye show is in very high demand, by the way. All the most expensive tickets have already gone. They're about $1,800 a piece.
1: Maybe Leroy could just say.
3: Well, to be honest, 2 weeks ago down the hall, I did my sports show. The whole show was dedicated to Rocky. And we did all.
2: You didn't tell me that, Leroy.
3: It was fantastic.
2: I actually didn't listen that day because I thought you were on vacation still. No. And I only like to listen when you and Cerrone are on.
3: Not Saturday, but two Saturdays ago.
2: Oh, yeah. I was away, I think. Oh, yeah.
3: No.
2: Well, you got to fast forward a little bit.
1: It's starting. You got to let it build up.
2: Well, you don't have time for it to build up.
3: Oh, do the report.
1: Well, it's
2: done.
1: TikTok brain.
2: Well.
1: You got to hate words.
2: I don't know why, Romero, but lately there's an orchestra. Have you seen it?
1: No.
2: An orchestra was playing this live on stage, and it came on my feed, and now it's been, yes, I'll send it to you.
1: Oh, wow.
2: Recently. It recently happened where they played it.
1: Oh, this is like the remix.
2: No, that's how it starts.
1: Oh, it is?
2: Yes.
3: So dramatic.
1: This is how Kanye should take the stage.
2: The people that don't know Rocky IV are so bored.
1: If you don't
2: know
1: Rocky IV, you need to unalive yourself. It's one of the greatest movies of all time.
2: It really is.
3: That was a bit much.
2: No, it really is one of the greatest movies. I mean, that movie can solve wars.
1: Yeah.
2: Can bring families together.
3: Plus. No, it can't. No, it can't.
2: Plus. What do you mean?
3: It cannot bring families together.
2: Why do you say that?
3: Because one of the most devastating lines in movie history happened in that movie.
2: Which one? If he dies, he dies?
3: No!
2: If I can change, you can change. Everyone
3: you
2: can change.
3: You can't win.
1: Yeah.
3: Oh no.
1: Adrian was always a bitch. Yes.
3: You should have got the papers ready right then and there.
2: Say everybody hates us right now.
1: By the way, no Diddy, but that was Rocky's best physique of all his movies.
2: You think?
1: Oh, yeah.
2: You don't think Rocky 3?
3: He was too thin.
2: I feel like Rocky 3.
1: Rocky
2: Remember when
1: 4.
2: They were on the beach?
1: No.
2: They're training for Clubber Lang?
1: The scene on the beach?
2: Yes.
1: Okay. Oh, yeah, that one.
2: Stop it. MTV VMA nominations are out. Madonna has the most, followed by Taylor Swift. That's going to happen on September 27th. Quick update for you in the Keefe D trial. Of course, Keefe D facing charges for the murder of Tupac. We heard from one of Suge Knight's former security guards, James McDonald, who was asked about his role at death row, but he made it clear he wasn't talking.
4: The next question I'm asking you is, when you went back to Compton, was it like a Southside Crip shoots a Pyro Blood, and then a Pyro Blood shoots a Southside Crip? Is that the tension that we're talking about?
5: Do I answer this?
4: Stop. Can you focus on me for a second, sir?
5: Yeah, I will. Talk to your lawyer, man. This dude is tripping. You ask me questions. If I just like answer your questions, we gonna have a problem in here, a misunderstanding, and you're asking me something that wouldn't be good for him.
1: Come on, Mob James. Good. Here's my favorite clip from Mob James on the stand.
6: What are you doing?
7: Me? Just hanging around.
3: Multiple times he said, treat me as a hostile witness.
2: Yes.
1: He said that?
3: He said that. Multiple
1: I request that you treat me as a hostile witness.
3: Because that's what it is.
1: Wow.
2: Well, the medical examiner also testified. New autopsy photos of Tupac were shown, which prompted members of his family to leave the courtroom. Testimony will continue today.
1: How much trouble could you get into if they say, put your hand on the Bible, do you swear to tell the truth, all that stuff, and you say, no?
2: That's a good question. Like, if
1: I go on here, I'm either going to not talk or I'm going to lie to you. You know, something like that.
2: I don't know. That's a good question. Maybe we could ask attorney Chris Brown that question.
1: I'm asking attorney Melissa Ianuzzo.
2: Yeah, I don't know the answer to that. More details are coming out surrounding the death of Hayden Panettiere. It turns out her on-again, off-again boyfriend, Brian Hickerson, and his brother were both with her at the Airbnb at the time of her death. Word is it was Brian's brother, Zach, who discovered her in a chair while Brian was asleep in another room. First responders were dispatched to the residence around 1:50 p.m. and attempted life-saving measures, but Hayden could not be revived, was pronounced dead at 2:32 p.m. Zach and Brian both called 911. We're also hearing from Hayden's mom, and Leslie Vogel told NBC News this person in her life that we've been trying to get rid of for quite some time was with her at her death, and that was Brian Hickerson. And apparently Brian hated Leslie just as much as she hated him, telling TMZ, Hayden's mother is by far one of the worst people I've ever met. I can't with her. She is terrible.
6: I consider that bitch to be one of the biggest terrorists in the exotic animal world.
2: Leroy with your good news.
3: Right. Construction workers renovating the foundations of an old brewery in Belgium made an incredible discovery when coins started appearing as they worked with a jackhammer.
1: What?
3: What initially looked like ordinary 1 euro coins turned out to be part of a massive collection of gold. One worker even pulled a gold bar off the end of his jackhammer. Authorities eventually recovered 40 gold bars and more than 4,000 gold sovereign coins, with the treasure estimated to be worth, check this out, around $10 million. While officials work to determine who the treasure belongs to, which is crazy, the discovery is already a remarkable reminder that sometimes the most unexpected places can hold an incredible prize. And for those workers, an ordinary day on the job literally turned into a golden one. Yeah. And that's your good news.
1: Hopefully it'll be golden for them.
3: I know. If they don't get anything, I'd be upset.
1: Hold on, we got one of the workers on the phone right now. How's it going, sir?
8: Cost me at least $2,000 to five fucking grand. Cost me $3,000.
3: Let me add this part. Because I don't have a lot of time, so I can't tell you all the details, there are already people claiming the money, trying to claim
1: really?
3: The money. Yeah.
1: Yeah. Where was this again?
3: It was at a construction site in Belgium.
1: Oh my God.
3: He was there.
2: Oh, that's right.
1: That's where I left my gold bars.
2: That's right.
1: No, I left them there.
3: Yep. The Juice of Good News is brought to you by the Massachusetts Educational Financing Authority, trusted by hundreds of thousands of families for nearly 45 years. Simplify your college planning with MEFA.
1: All right. Well, I'm going to hop into the DeLorean and see at what point Melissa's going to become an old crotchety person and start doing all the old person habits. Okay, let's hop into the time machine and get the exact date. Oh, it was yesterday. You're going to find out why.

0: Boston's
1: million.
0: Number one for throwbacks in today's best hip hop.
1: Oh God.
0: Get up, crew. I you know, I've been saying in a jokey, but not really jokey way that, you know, we've been seeing the basically Melissa declining in front of us. You know, she's been on the radio for a long time. And, you know, she's starting to get up there in her years.
2: Oh, no.
0: I'm just saying.
2: Where is this going? What's happening?
0: Where is it going? It's almost going into a Dunkin' Donuts. That's where it almost went this morning.
2: What do you mean?
0: So Melissa's starting to do the old people habits, the things that, like,
3: I swear I'm getting punished.
0: Makes fun of old people for.
2: Like, I guess.
0: Like being forgetful and things of that nature. Go ahead, take a guess.
2: Did she pull up to a Dunkin' Donuts and instead of putting her foot on the brake, she hit the gas? Are you serious?
0: That's about as close as you're going to get. She did the thing. Well, first of all, she comes into me and says, because Melissa has this thing where if I can just find one person who's made the same mistake I did, then it's not a big deal.
3: Mm-hmm. I was embarrassed to tell you because I knew you were going to make fun of me. But then when you said it happened to you.
0: Yeah. So she comes in with this is how she positioned it. She goes, oh my God, have you ever had like that brain glitch thing where, you know, you park your car, but, you know, you forget to put it in park and the car starts moving. And I said, oh yeah, that's happened to me. I mean, I couldn't tell you the last time, but yeah, that's definitely happened to me. She goes, I did that this morning and almost drove into a Dunkin' Donuts. And I said, whoa. I go, hold on. I'm talking about, like, I park, I take my foot off the brake, I notice really quick that the car starts moving and I immediately stop it. I've never like gotten to the point where I almost hit something or did the thing where you see somebody like they get out of their car and the car is moving. I'm like, I've never gotten to
3: that
0: point.
3: That's what it was.
0: Melissa.
3: Yeah.
0: Oh.
3: This is actually the second time it's happened in 6 months.
0: Oh my God.
3: Dunkin' Donuts too.
2: What do you blame for this happening?
3: I'll be honest with you. Distraction.
2: Thank you. And what is the distraction?
3: Well, this morning I was listening to a podcast, and I wanted to pause it before getting out of the car and getting my coffee order and getting back in the car, and I paused it, but I was paying too much attention to pausing it that I forgot to put the car in park. And when I tell you that I dove in the car, I think I bruised myself. I dove in the car.
2: You dove in the car.
3: Well, it wasn't a dive. It wasn't head first. Yeah. It was one of these because it was moving.
0: If she dove in the car, she would have missed and got run over by the back of the car.
3: I had to kind of jump in sideways like Dukes of Hazzard back in the day.
2: Oh, God.
3: And then I had to find the brake because it was, I literally stopped at about 6 inches from the front door.
0: Oh, my God.
3: It went up on the curb and everything.
0: You're going to be the person.
3: Yeah,
2: I want to laugh, but the reason why I said thank you when she said distraction is because I blame personally technology. And, well, you got to blame yourself first and foremost.
3: Yeah.
2: But that part, and maybe there is a scientific study already out there, but I truly believe you use a lot of, let's say you're on ChatGPT a lot. Yo, there's got to be brain rot going on.
3: Probably.
2: Oh my God. So serious.
0: Oh, her brain is rotten.
3: Hey.
0: It's got maggots on it.
2: I can't laugh because not too long ago, I told y'all how I got lost when I was only 6 minutes away from home. But that's part of it. You don't think. You're distracted. You're not moving at the pace that you used to. And I really believe it's because of brain rot. I really do.
3: What? What are you looking at me for?
0: What are you going to do about this?
3: I don't know.
0: It's okay to make a mistake. Just don't repeat it.
3: What can I do?
0: Like
3: I can't
0: you did
3: do
0: twice
3: anything.
0: In the last 6 months.
3: I can't
0: months.
3: Do anything.
0: You can't do anything?
3: I just, it's so, oh my God, I was so nervous. I really, well, I was so scared. I was like, I mean, the car was only rolling at like a mile an hour, but still it was enough to.
2: I have a suggestion. It'll help you be more present, but you have to answer these questions honestly. When's the last time you sat with yourself and your thoughts?
0: In other words,
3: when you say sit with yourself and your thoughts, what does that mean?
2: No,
0: another way of Leroy asking that is, when's the last time you cried?
3: I cry every day, multiple times a day.
2: Okay, let's say if you cry multiple times a day, is it with your phone in your hand? Are you looking at something, or are you just literally sitting with yourself?
3: I don't think I've sat and just sat there,
2: okay,
3: with a TV on or with no TV on and no phone. I don't know. Ever?
2: I'm trying to help you to be more present.
0: With,
2: you know,
0: yourself.
3: Yeah.
2: My other question is, When's the last time you've read a book? Or let's scale it back. An article
3: that I can't read books.
2: An article that was, let's say, three pages long, and you read it all the way through.
3: Okay. I can't read. Here's the thing. No, I should take that back.
0: I can read.
3: I can read, but my comprehension is so bad. Like, I swear, because my thoughts are always racing.
2: See?
3: When I'm reading, I'm thinking about other things.
2: See?
3: And I'm so tired all the time. As soon as I start reading a book, I fall asleep. So
0: the inside of our head is, think about somebody scrolling through TikTok when they're bored, but not finding something that keeps their attention. That's what the inside of Melissa's head is.
2: Well, it's
0: just a giant thumb just scrolling.
2: It sounds like to me, and I'm no doctor, obviously, but it sounds like to me you need to get some rest and you need to learn how to
3: be present.
2: Be present and not be distracted.
3: I don't know how that would go.
0: That's a fancy way of saying just pay attention. You know how embarrassing it would have been if Leroy and I were like, "Where's Melissa?" And then we looked up on the news.
3: Right, it would be all disheveled looking, going,
0: I don't know what happened.
3: Young radio personality drives car through the front of Dunkin' Donuts, and then you see me in park. You see me on the. I hit the brake. Yeah. I hit the gas, and it just all hell broke loose.
0: Oh God! Then we would have been answering questions, and I would have had. In trial, I would have had to have done like one of these, like Mob James.
1: The next question I'm asking you.
3: Stop it!
0: I would have done it to save you.
3: You know they'd be calling you guys too for statements.
0: And I would have been like, I'm not going to answer. I don't want to incriminate her.
3: Then they would use this break as evidence.
0: Yeah,
1: my question is,
3: stop! Yeah, that would be me.
4: Yeah, we are. Talk to your lawyer, man. Just do the
0: trip. Hey, man, just put me down as a hostile witness, man. Right here, right now. I'm friends.

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1: 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Stop by. Tell him Ramiro Souza. And get ready for a Hall of Fame classic. Second date update on the 10th coming up. All right, also this hour, tickets for King Richard's Fair. So get up for Ramiro, Melissa, and Leroy. Hot.

0: second date update on the 10th with Ramiro, Melissa, and Leroy. 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
2: All right, Eddie, how can we help you, sir?
3: All right, so it's kind of weird. So I met this girl, Jillian, very nice woman. I was outside this restaurant eating, you know, and it was kind of funny because I could hear her at this other table, you know, socially distanced away from me. And I could overhear her obviously having this crappy date. And so the guy got up and went over and was just standing, like, having a cigarette, like, way far away, talking to another girl, actually. So I went over to this girl, and I started, you know, chatting her up, and I'm like,
4: damn.
3: I'm like, hey, yeah, well, you know, she was cute. And I was just like, what are you doing with this schmuck? You know, he's over here. And so she's kind of laughing, and we're talking. And, you know, so I get her number, whatever. Well, it was pretty nice, like, for a few weeks, you know. We talked a lot.
5: Wait.
4: This is hilarious.
5: So you started...
4: He swooped in on her date.
5: During her date, you basically asked her out?
3: Well, yeah. I mean, you know, the guy was seriously... He was working on his second cigarette. He left
5: I don't want you to defend it. I want people to take this as a lesson, man. When you see your opportunity, you got to strike like a damn cobra. Man,
4: that's hilarious.
3: That's right. That is right.
5: That's your new nickname, the cobra.
3: I don't know about that. But so anyway, we had a couple, you know, we talked a lot on the phone and texting and whatever. And then we went out a few more times and not to that restaurant, obviously, because I don't want to run into that guy. But we, you know, it's, I don't know, it seemed like it was fine. And now all of a sudden the last, she actually was over at my apartment, and that was an all right time kind of hanging out, and I thought things were fine. And then now that was about, I guess, like maybe like, I don't know, a week or a little more than a week ago.
2: Mm-hmm.
3: And she's not calling back. She's not texting. She's not like liking my I'm just not hearing from her, and I don't know what the hell happened. So I was just wondering if you guys can, you know, intervene like I did at the restaurant, you know?
5: Yeah, yeah. So just to verify, the last time you guys were hanging out was at your house.
3: Yeah, well, yeah. She, you know, things are weird, but you know, we kind of been together, tested all that. She came over, just hang out for a little while. We talked in my backyard, like sitting on a back porch, talking for a while. It was nice. Just had some wine, and I thought things were cool. And she left through the house, and that was, you know, and haven't heard from her since. It was weird. Yeah.
5: I just want to make sure that you guys weren't out at a restaurant and some guy did you dirty the way you did that guy dirty.
3: No.
5: Okay.
3: No.
5: Well, you know what? We'll give her a call for you next then. How about that?
3: Yeah, thanks.
5: All right, hang on. Second date update on 10s.

0: He said you like him too. So we want to know if you'd like to go on a date with him. And, you know, this sounds weird, but if you say yes, we'll pay for whatever date you choose. You can pick the place, the day, the time, all that stuff. And we'll tell you the guy's name. So it's not like you're not being set up in a bad way.
1: So according to him, he says I like him. Yeah, I'd love to know who this is.
0: Okay, so yeah, according to him, because he said that you guys went out a couple times. His name is Eddie, and he said that you had some good times.
1: Yeah.
0: And that he's confused. Uh-huh. Yeah, he said that you guys went out a couple times. He thought you were going to kind of keep seeing each other, and then all of a sudden you just disappeared on him.
1: Are you serious? Mm-hmm. I mean, just for the starters, I'm not even ever going out with this guy again. This guy's a freak.
0: Wow.
1: It's like so not happening.
0: Wait, this from what he told us, you were on a bad date. That's how you two met. He kind of swooped in and started talking to you there, right?
1: Yes, that's what happened. True.
0: Okay, and then he said you guys went out a couple times, and the last time you were at his house. And he didn't find any indication about you not feeling him that day, but he said that after you left, you just disappeared on him.
1: We went out a couple times, went back to his house. I had to use the restroom and, you know, whatever. As I'm going into the bathroom, he picks up the phone and starts having this conversation. I don't know if it's like an ex-girlfriend, an ex partner, I don't know who the hell is on the phone with, but he's cursing and he's like, "F you, I don't give a f- who you are, you owe me, and I always get what I want," and all this like crazy talk and like angry stuff, and I'm just like, I gotta get the hell out of here. So I walk.
2: Okay,
0: Hold on. Julian, Eddie's on the phone and he's listening to what
2: you're...
0: Yeah,
2: Julian, it's Eddie.
1: Are you kidding?
2: Let me say, this is ridiculous. First of all, I didn't even know you went to the bathroom. I thought you were just leaving. So I got on the phone for a personal call. It was my grandmother. Okay.
0: You were swearing at your grandmother?
2: You should hear her. You should hear the way my grandmother talked. I mean, our family kind of, you know, talks to each other. And to be honest, she's gone through some kind of rough times lately. I've loaned her a bunch of money in the last year. And basically, we were getting in kind of a heated discussion about it. And I really kind of need some of that money back. And it's personal. I don't need to explain this to everybody, but I just did.
1: Just so you know, I know it wasn't your grandmother because you said, "I will kill you."
2: Yeah, that's right. I did say that. I said that to my grandmother before. You know, I know.
3: Hold on.
4: Oh my god.
2: It's like the thing. You know, we were like yelling at each other. It was a stupid argument. But yeah, we started like raising our voices. You know,
3: it's
2: like
3: a thing. Now, you know, to tell your grandmother you're going to kill her.
2: I'm not going to kill my grandmother. But it was. You know, it's the euphemism or whatever.
3: Does she know that?
2: Can we quit talking about the old hag for a minute here?
3: Oh my God.
2: Do you want to go on a date or don't you want to go on a date?
1: Hard no, dude. Not happening.
0: Really? So, Jillian.
2: Fine.
0: But, Jillian, you don't know. Like, maybe his grandmother, forgive me for saying this, Eddie, is a massive bitch.
2: No, she is a massive bitch. Yes.
0: You still want to.
1: No, thank you. Hard no.
0: Oh, man. You're dissing my boy, the Cobra.
2: Well, one more thing to add to the list of why I hate that old piece of shit.
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0: right, it's coming. We're going commercial free next, baby. It is the Get Up Crew, Romero, Melissa, and Leroy. 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

0: 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I have a list here of the world's most attractive cities in the world.
1: I got my first guess.
0: I bet you're not going to get it.
2: Well, who's putting this list together?
0: Travel and Leisure magazine.
1: Leroy's like, I'm out.
0: Travel and Leisure or whatever. It's based on things like visitor satisfaction, food, hospitality, nightlife, and scenery.
1: Oh my God. I thought you were talking about the people.
2: Me too. That's what I thought. Because I'm like, yeah, we got to find out who's coming up with this list because people have different tastes.
1: Right. That's what I thought you meant. Okay. So
0: there are attractive people in these cities, though.
1: I think we thought you meant like which city has the hottest people.
0: Yeah, the best looking people.
1: All right.
0: Yeah, that's hard to gauge.
1: Not really.
2: You know, I would. I've never been to this place, but I heard it's actually trash. I was going to say Paris.
0: Paris is actually number 5.
2: I heard that place is not as beautiful as people make it out to be.
0: Really?
2: Yeah, that's what I was told. But again, I have never been there.
0: Paris is number 5.
2: Rio?
0: De Janeiro?
2: Yeah.
0: Nope.
1: You're talking about, okay, like a city to travel to. Yeah. That's got like the landscaping and all that stuff. Landscape. I don't mean
0: landscaping.
1: I don't mean landscaping. Sorry. who's got the best looking bushes? Yeah. I meant landscape. Yeah. Cities. Is it Greek? Somewhere in Greece?
0: Nope.
2: Dubai?
0: Dubai is actually number 10.
1: Oh. Okay.
0: Yeah, that's number Dubai. 10.
2: Hey.
1: Italy. Somewhere in Italy.
0: Nope. I'm going to go. Listen, let's break it. I'm telling you, you're not going to get it. Dubai, 10. Bangkok is number 9.
1: I thought you were going to say Bangor, like Maine.
0: No. Okinawa, Japan is number 8.
2: Nice.
0: Oh, no. Rome, Italy.
1: That's where
0: was
1: Mr. Miyagi
0: 7.
1: Was from.
0: Italy, Rome, number 7. I'm sorry. It was on the list, but not top 5.
1: What, Leroy? Oh, you said Okinawa.
2: Was it true he wasn't even Japanese?
0: Have you ever heard
1: the guy that
0: regular?
1: Played him? You mean?
2: Yeah.
0: Yo, that dude sounded whiter than the lawyer in the Keefe D trial. He does. He sounds whiter than this.
3: The next question I'm asking you is
1: stop it.
0: Look it up. Pat Morita. I'm not even joking.
1: Pat Morita.
0: But focus on this.
2: Yes.
0: London, England, number 6. Paris, France, number 5. 4-3-2-1. Come on.
2: 4-3-2-1.
1: Can you give us a hint?
0: Okay. There's only one American city, and that should be obvious.
1: L.A.
0: New York. Oh. That's number 3.
1: Oh,
2: really?
0: Yeah.
2: Really?
0: I guess they've never been on the trains in New York.
2: Like, there's trash on every corner. There are rats running around during the daytime.
0: Yeah.
2: What are they talking about?
0: And the
2: about?
0: Homeless people are so friendly because they will talk to you and yell at you. And sometimes charge at you. Number 4, Seoul, South Korea.
1: Oh. Okay.
0: Number 3, New York City, New York. 2-1. 2-1. Come on.
1: Amsterdam.
0: Wrong. Kyoto, Japan is number 2.
1: Oh.
0: And number 1.
1: Somewhere in China.
0: Osaka, Japan.
1: Oh.
0: Number 1. I told you guys weren't going to get it. Now, do you have Mr. Miyagi's real voice? Pat Morita?
1: I don't have his voice, but it was saying he was born to Japanese immigrants.
0: Doesn't matter. Oh. My boy was wahaha. He spoke so American.
1: Wait, really?
2: He was born to Japanese immigrants?
0: Yeah, I was born to Puerto Rican immigrants.
1: Hold on, Pat.
2: So he's Japanese.
0: He's Japanese, but like,
1: hold on. It says,
0: my boy hung out with.
1: He was born in California, but he was born to Japanese immigrant parents.
0: I can tell you right now, his friends' names were Chad, Josh,
1: Todd.
0: Yeah.
1: Clark.
0: Yeah, for real. I'm trying to tell you, find his voice, and you're going to be like, did somebody superimpose the voice, this
2: New
0: voice
2: York?
0: On this guy? New York is number 3. Yeah. Yeah.
1: Yeah.
0: New York always looks dusty.
2: The lights are captivating, but after that, it's like, man, New York, it is
0: New
2: dusty.
0: You know why New York looks the prettiest? At night, when you can't really see anything.
2: Right.
0: Yeah, because in the daytime.
1: So mean.
0: Because it's the truth.
1: What do they say about us? I say us for our affiliates here in Boston. What would they say about us?
0: I'd say the same thing about Boston.
1: Boston has some pretty.
0: It has some pretty areas, but for the most part, it's dusty. It's congested.
1: Congested, that's for sure.
2: Confusing because of the layout.
0: Yeah.
2: Ugh. Yeah.
0: It's
1: traffic every hour of the day.
2: You know why New York probably got a nod is because it's easy to get around because of the way it's
0: all mapped the out. Yeah, it's very great. Now, Boston, you can't do that.
2: Yeah.
0: Cool. Yeah, I agree. All right. Hey, listen, if you want, the show's over, but if you want King Richard's Fair tickets, 833-973-0969. 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And we'll talk to you tomorrow. Cojelo suave.

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0: nowadays, everybody wanna talk like they got something to say, but nothing comes out when they move their lips, just a bunch of gibberish. 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
3: 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That's when I knew that your heart was scarring. Friends to lovers need a part to star in. 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

Pop the Balloon, or Find Love on YouTube. Some of you roll your eyes when I talk about it. I don't care. It's an extremely popular show, so much so that CNN interviewed the creators of the show. I guess the show has been catching some negativity, but at the end of the day, I think it's a positive show.

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missed a lot, including Sunday, Rhode Island. What's going on? 20 tons of squid spilled on a Rhode Island road. Must have been messy, and it had to stink, right? Hot 96.9. If this

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1: 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Of course, you've heard of me and you've heard of Melissa and Leroy. 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
0: Open up, man.
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1: With who?
0: The girl next door, you know?
1: Man.
0: I don't know what to do.
1: Say it wasn't you.
0: All right.

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And today's best hip hop. Shout outs to the Red Sox. They won again, beating the Diamondbacks 9-4. And they're going to go for the series sweep tonight. Well, this afternoon at 4:10. Y'all know the deal. Go Red Sox. 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

0: tracks in today's best hip hop. So at some point, we got to talk about this whole Tupac murder trial. I sat down yesterday and pretty much watched the entire thing. I fell asleep sometimes, but we'll get into it later. It's Hot 96.9.
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0: 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I'm trying to tell you. 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You've had so many great shows come to the region. 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

as usual. But I got to talk about this Tupac murder trial. Watched a lot of it yesterday, and it's getting really, really crazy. You got Reggie Wright calling Keefe D a crackhead and Mob James. And then the autopsy.

Today's Best Hip Hop. I'm Leroy. So Young Thug told some junior high students in Georgia, Macon, Georgia, to be exact, that fame is the most important thing. So I'm asking this. Between fame and money, that's it. Which one do you find to be more important? Hit me up. It's Hot 96.9.

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1: Yeah. 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

This day in hip-hop history, August 19th, going back to 1969, Nate Dogg was born. In 1970, Fat Joe was born. And in 2003, T.I. released his

today's best hip hop. I'm Leroy. I will see you guys tomorrow morning with the Get Up Crew. Y'all know the time, 6 to 10. And then I'm going to be right back here with you from 10 to 2. Live good, eat good, and please show your fellow man the utmost respect. Once again, it is your boy Leroy, and I.

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announcing he's doing two shows in Russia in October. Hot 96.9, Boston's number one for throwbacks. 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

funnier videos and photos from the Chris Brown Usher show the other night. One of my friends, Robin, Chris Brown landed right in front of her when he was up in the air. TLC, Salt-N-Pepa, and Vogue, our next show that's coming to town, and we get tickets for you coming up. More than

I love this. My Spanish to English translation videos are really taking off on Instagram. This week, I take on Danza Kuduro by Don Omar. And yeah, it's as every bit as funny as you could expect. 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
2: Yeah. Hey.

Hey, looking for something to do this weekend? Friday afternoon, I'm going to be in Worcester with the Friendly House on Wall Street for a block party. They're going to be handing out backpacks, giving haircuts. There's going to be food trucks. My friend DJ Chuck Chillin going to be DJing. It's going to be a great time. Right. 2 to 4, Friday afternoon with the Friendly House out there on Wall Street in Worcester. I'd love to see you there. Hi, 96.9. What are they talking about?

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Let me FaceTime my op. I'm up the street. 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Yes, AGs. 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

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It's Ramiro, Melissa, and me, Leroy. 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
0: 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Nobody.

feel like this is 1995 again. Madonna leads the pack of MTV Video Music Award nominations with 11, followed by Taylor Swift. That new Madonna album is fire, though. Hey, we're commercial free for the next hour and a half. Made hot by Town Fair Tire. 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
1: 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I did not come here to impress you. 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
1: Oh my God, Josh, can I try on your glasses?

All right, all you crazy Patrick Clancy did it conspiracy theorists. This week's episode of my podcast, Verdicts and Vibes, is for you. Attorney Chris Brown and I break it all down. Every single conspiracy theory that I've been hearing. We'll break it down. 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

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Yeah, that happened. Hot 96.9. Boss's number one for throwbacks in today's best hip hop. TLC, Salt-N-Pepa, and Vogue tickets coming up about 20 minutes away at 5.

let's get the party started. 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That's when I knew that your heart was scarring. Friends to lovers need a part to star in. Like, wait, babe, let me

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new autopsy photos were shown in court yesterday for the Keefe D trial of who killed Tupac. And Tupac's family had to leave the room. It was that bad. We're soon going to find out, though, if Keefe D will be convicted of Tupac's murder. It's Hot 96.9. Here's Jason Derulo. What did she say?

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my Instagram. This one's by request. My Spanish lyrics translating to English. This week's video, Danza Kuduro by Don Omar. And it's every bit as funny and stupid as you would expect. Check it out now. Melissa on the radio on my Instagram. And if you guys

Kanye West going to do two shows in Russia. Just announced it yesterday. They pretty much sold out, too, within a couple hours. Two shows in October in St. Petersburg, Russia. It's Hot 96.9.

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0: Hot 96.9, Boston's number one for throwbacks to today's best hit 5. It is Babs. I love Wednesday because it means we're that much closer to the weekend, baby. Looking at the glass half full. We go kick it off with Dave and Tibbs.
1: Let's get the party started. 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That's when I knew that your heart was starring. Friends to lovers need a part to star in. Like, wait, babe.

Mariah Carey would have never had kids by Nick Cannon had she known he was going to be Father Abraham. And just keep reproducing and reproducing. But at least she was the first.

guys. I'm Melissa Iannuzzo, a 30-year radio veteran. 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
0: 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Nobody.

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Too bad Kanye will never be able to be a part of it. We can't talk about people's kids, man. 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Boss is number one for throwbacks in today's Best Hip Hop.

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